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0: As ons kyk na kommoditeite, vanoggend verhandel goud teen $4,128 per fyn ons, platinum teen $1,660 per fyn ons, palladium teen $1,252 per fyn ons en brentolie teen $79.81 per vaatjie. Dan kyk ons na die wisselkoers en die dollarkoerse vanoggend R16.52, 'n pond R21.75 en 'n euro R18.87. Ek is Carly Strydom van Creer International met vanoggend se markverslag.
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